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0: Continuing our afternoon/early evening music for Saturday, September 12th, here is the second movement of Schumann's String Quartet No. 2 in F, Opus 41. And this is a performance by the French ensemble Quatuor Hansen.

down. 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He is a foreign man. He is surrounded by the sound. Yeah, the sound. Cattle in the marketplace. Angels in the architecture.

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That one's got a little bit of energy, and so does this next one. Ready? Because apparently I can only write songs that go, hum-ba-da-ba-ja, hum-ba-ba-ba, hi-ka-ka-ka, hey!

This is a song about Sabu, the elephant boy. Now I'm going to tell the story one more time for anybody that didn't get it, the other 100. Just in case you've never seen a Sabu movie, here's the rest of the story. Sabu was this 38-year-old man from India that played a 14-year-old boy from India in the movies. And most of his movies, they took place in the jungle, but the plot was kind of like a grade B Western. It started

a sentiment we can all embrace. I will pass this way again. Rich Prezioso and Jackie Manning, Small Potatoes. And Altan from their 2024 album Donegal. Now let's see if I can get this pronunciation close. Fuishu a Yodesa. It means I will find solace, from Altan. Joe Crookston, I Sing, and Betty Sue, Still Small Voice, from her Heat, Sin, Water, Skin album. And now, I think you're probably going to want to hear this Julie Gold song on this particular week. Maura O'Connell with Declan O'Rourke, From a Distance.

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Stay tuned for more music. What a treat there is awaiting you as the great Nathan Milstein will play Lalo's Symphonie Espagnole, the Spanish Symphony. We have some Spanish music first. Alicia de la Rocha performs the 12th and last, the Oriental, of the 12 Spanish dances of Enrique Granados.

Gregory Aune led the Gustavus Choir in two pieces. We just heard The Righteous by Johann Christoph Bach, and earlier they sang Jubilate Deo by American composer Peter Anglia. You're listening to With Heart and Voice. Founded in 1859, Valparaiso University in Indiana is one of numerous Lutheran-affiliated colleges and universities in the Midwestern United States. From the Chapel of Valpo, we'll hear the concert choir sing an arrangement by Paul Christiansen of the hymn O Day Full of Grace. Eldon Balco conducts.

Morning Song or Maytime in Sussex. Arnold Bax celebrating a pastoral scene in England, and his music played by Piers Lane, solo pianist with the orchestra now, and conductor Leon Botstein. And staying in England, but of a composer of a much older vintage, the Ode for St. Cecilia's Day, Hail Bright Cecilia, a 1692 work by Henry Purcell. We're going to hear the singers of Voces 8 and the musicians of Les Inventions, the Inventions.